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Meanwhile, an old couple argues inside the queen bee.

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They go into the 7-Eleven, and I keep walking. And I keep walking.

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Now you do what they told you. Now you do what they told you.